0: 2009, the Prime Minister of the United Kingdom, Gordon Brown, while speaking about the 70th anniversary of the beginning of World War II, paid tribute to Alan Turing's unique contribution, which helped to turn the tide of war, and then referred to the horrifying fact that Alan was treated so inhumanely.
1: Alan and the many thousands of other gay men who were convicted as he was convicted under homophobic laws were treated terribly. Over the years, millions more lived in fear of conviction. I'm proud that those days are gone. So on behalf of the British government and all those who live freely, thanks to Alan's work, I'm very proud to say

Alan Turing had been arrested on the first day of Elizabeth II's reign. On Christmas Eve 2013, in the 62nd year of her reign, the Queen granted an official pardon.

0: Y un momento que sigue siendo absolutamente estremecedor. 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
1: 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Charity standing orders, on Sundays Reading Road Supermarket. No killing moths or putting boiling water on the hands. Car wash, also on Sundays. No longer afraid of the dark, only day shadows nothing. So ridiculously teenage and desperate nothing, so childish. At a better pace, slower and more calculated. No chance of escape, now self-employed. Concerned, but powerless. An empowered and informed member of society. Pragmatism, not idealism. Will not cry in public. Less chance of illness. Tires that grip in the wet. Shot of baby strapped in backseat. A good memory. Still cries at a good film. Still kisses with saliva. No longer empty and frantic. Like a cat. Tied to a stick. That's driven into frozen winter shit. The ability to laugh at weakness. Calm. Fitter. Healthier. And more productive. A pig. In a cage. On antibiotics.
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2: Baby, it's really amazing what I go through without you. You know, sometimes I find myself counting the hours.

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